Ella Langley, Loving Life Again, song written by our buddy Devin Dawson here last month. Well, actually, it was still this month, and we're still in August. September 10th and 11th, the next big old Song and Wine, Jerry Flowers, Craig Campbell, Marv Green, famous for Amazed and a lot of big songs in the 90s, and of course, everyone's favorite writer and singer, Chris DiStefano, an amazing September performance. 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

Parker McCollum killing me, the latest from him. Up next, flashback feature, This Hour, Paul Overstreet. Paul Overstreet had a very prolific songwriting career. This was his hit as an artist, Seeing My Father in Me, Paul Overstreet. Flashback feature each and every hour about this time.

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1: Post Malone, Blake Shelton, Pour Me a Drink, Legendary KRT by Nate in the Afternoon. Thanks for joining me. 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
4: The recent death of actress and singer Shelley Fabre may have instantly brought to mind her role as the daughter on The Donna Reed Show or the television shows Coach and One Day at a Time. Or perhaps you know her best from her hit 1962 song Johnny Angel. But Fabre, who passed away at the age of 82 and who was the wife of actor Mike Farrell of MASH fame, also co-starred in several films, three of them with Elvis Presley. Girl Happy in 1965, Spin Out in 1966, and Clam Bake in 1967. Fabre also portrayed the wife of Chicago Bears player Brian Piccolo in the television movie Brian Song. Although no cause of death was immediately released, she did undergo a liver transplant in the year 2000 and subsequently stepped away from acting. Brian Adams for the legendary KRTY.com.
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good one. And howdy, do you come here often? Legendary KRTY in the afternoon. Kenny Chesney now. Carry on. Carry on the way to Friday. Tomorrow, 5 o'clock, Friday songs. It's Friday. Kenny Chesney, Carry On.

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3: 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I KRTY at home in the kitchen when I'm cooking and out on the golf course.

An interesting thing about that song is it's called We Were Us. It's a collaboration between Miranda Lambert and Keith Urban. It was a Keith Urban song. It was on a Keith Urban project, but Miranda started it. It's unusual in those kinds of things to have the artist who it is not start it. Ashley McBride and Carly Pearce didn't want to be that girl. Same thing. That'll do it for me. Thanks for joining me. Thanks for making KRTY.com part of your day. Sad week with the passing of Dolly Parton. We've done what we could do to, well, basically to feature her all week. It's what we do at KRTY, locally owned, locally operated. Thanks for joining me. This is Luke Bryan, his latest country, and she knows it.

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0: Tom and DGDG bring you the 2026 Ryder Cup Golf Tournament, Wednesday, September 30th. 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

George Burge right there. It won't be long on KRTY.com. How you doing? I'm Indiana Al. Check it in right here on a Thursday night. Good to be here on a Thursday. We are one day closer to the weekend. It is almost here. Jordan Davis, what my world spins around.

Got some Cole Swindell right there, brand new from him and Girl Dad on KRTY.com. It is all about the new music. That's what we do best. We are always giving you the new stuff. Brantley Gilbert right now, and good day.

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1: John Party right there in Boots Off. 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Our singer-songwriter night. It is going on over at the Cordoval Winery in San Martin. It's going to be happening September 10th and 11th. If you've never been, you got to go check it out. 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

Lauren Elena right there, Roadless Traveled on KRTY.com. You know, we got Riley Green coming to Shoreline, a big old party at Shoreline. You know how we do it. We got a big old party happening. If you've never experienced the lawn at Shoreline, you got to do it at least once. At least just walk through the lawn. I'm telling you, it is a party from one side of the Shoreline to the other side. It is one huge party. And you know what? 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

Cole Wetzel right there, along with Ella Langley. It's called Jaded on KRTY.com. I'm Indiana Al right here. You know, coming up, we have the Hot 9 at 9. The big countdown's coming up here in just a little bit. Now, the way it works is that you get to pick the songs that we play by voting. 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

He's a brand new artist. His name is Jordan Walker right there. What If I Ain't Ready? It is new music. That's what we do best. We are always giving you the new stuff right there. And we're giving you the favorites too. Hardy, Lainey Wilson, and Wait in the Truck.

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1: The recent death of actress and singer Shelley Fabre may have instantly brought to mind her role as the daughter on The Donna Reed Show or on the television shows Coach and One Day at a Time, or perhaps you know her best from her hit 1962.

0: song, Johnny Angel. But Fabre, who passed away at the age of 82 and who was the wife of actor Mike Farrell of MASH fame, also co-starred in several films, three of them with Elvis Presley. Girl Happy in 1965, Spin Out in 1966, and Clam Bake in 1967. Fabre also portrayed the wife of Chicago Bears player Brian Piccolo in the television movie Brian Song. Although no cause of death was immediately released, she did undergo a liver transplant in the year 2000 and subsequently stepped away from acting. Brian Adams for the legendary KRTY.com.
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3: Yeah.
0: Then take control. Vote for your 9 at 9. 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

0: do you KRTY?
1: My name's Greg. 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

0: 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Starting now, it's the Hot 9 at 9.
1: Yes, sir! All right, here we go. It is time for the Hot 9 at 9, the 9 hottest songs on KRTY. It's the big countdown. Are you ready for this? Let's do it. Let's get it going. Let's get it started. The 9 hottest songs on KRTY, according to you and your vote. So let's do it. Gonna kick it off right now with song number 9. Number 9, Megan Maroney and Medicine.

Lauren Elena, along with Chase Matthew and All My Exes, coming in at number 8 tonight as we count them down. It's a hot 99. Going to keep it going. We are down at number 7. Number 7, Hardy, Tim McGraw, Morgan Wallen, Eric Church. It's called MacArthur.

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2: He's a ranch hand in a pinch, man. Hotter than the red on the cattle brand. Cause she's a gold digger with a quick trigger. A cast iron skillet swinging lid flipper.

That's number five right there. Luke Bryan and Country and She Knows It. Coming in at number five on the big countdown, the Hot 99. Well, let's do it. We are down to number four right now. Song number four.

Number two right there, Taylor Swift, and I Knew It, I Knew You. As we count them down, it's a hot 99. That's number two. That means we are down to the number one song right now. The number one song tonight goes to... Tonight, it is Kane Brown, Woman. It is number one on the Hot 9 at 9 on KRTY.com.

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1: Hi, I'm Barbie McCaslin. I'm from San Jose, California. We've been doing the KRTY Songwriters from the beginning. We love it. We're season pass holders. 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

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October 1st and 2nd, it's Ben Williams. Doesn't kill you, calls you six months late.

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0: 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All right, no excuses now. You got us wherever you go. Around the city, around the valley, around the state, around the country, around the world.
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1: With Gary and Julie.
2: What is that concert? I think it's November 7th.
1: Yeah,
2: I've been saying all year that's the best concert at Shoreline this year. That's Dan and Shay, Josh Ross, and Tyler Hubbard.
1: That's going to be a good one.
2: That is a really good one.
1: We'll see if we have time to make it, because I am in the midst of football. We have two games this weekend.
2: And you have two kids playing football.
1: We get to go to Hollister today for a 3 o'clock game. And then tomorrow we have a Sobrato in Sobrato. So
2: where is Sobrato?
1: Morgan Hill.
2: Oh, it's Morgan Hill. Okay.
1: So, and that's an 11 o'clock game, I believe.
2: Well, that's your life. It's running around on the road.
1: Life. I was in Concord last weekend. So I have Concord and then, Hollister. So, if you're any of my friends and you're reaching out to see what I'm doing this weekend, the answer is no.
2: Yeah, exactly.
1: That's the answer.

0: Let's wrap the week up. It's been a week on What's Around the Country. Well, that we've, you know, it started with Dolly Parton and it'll end with Dolly Parton. But the rest of things going on, Garth Brooks has said he moved from stadiums to arenas because he was tired of worrying about rain.
1: Oh, really? I guess that would be an issue,
0: all
1: wouldn't it?
0: All the things you don't think about when you're doing the math.
1: Wow.
0: Brad Tersey and his wife, Roxy King, have welcomed their first child.
1: Aw. What is it?
0: It's a little boy.
1: A little boy.
0: And Brad is 47 years old. And as someone who had their first child when he was 47 years old, Brad, it's going to be an amazing adventure.
1: I'm telling you, there's something to be said for older parents. Older parents just have more patience and they are more settled, right? As you've pointed out over the years, I was just super selfish as a 20-year-old to be a father.
0: Yeah, I was way too selfish. And you know, now, you know, you learn later in life, if you can make it about everybody else, I think that's where, I can't say all the happiness is, but a lot of it.
1: A lot of it is. That is so true. So true.
0: Speaking of parents, Luke Combs made his voice acting debut in the Disney animated series Big City Greens. In a role that's not much of a stretch, Combs voices the role of country superstar Rusty Twang. And he sings his new song, Watch Out for the Greens.
1: Wow. There you go.
0: And how about this? So, Ella Langley's show. Over the weekend, last weekend, Drake, the rapper, was spotted in the crowd at her show in North Little Rock, Arkansas.
1: Look at that. I'm telling you, this
0: people
1: girl.
0: Are wondering, are there going to be a duet?
1: Oh.
0: I don't know. I don't know.
1: Oh.
0: I just know he needs to step his rap game up. My son's friends, they every time, Mr. Thomas, what do you think of Drake's rapping? Because I just hate it. Because it's just so bad. And my son is even, I know, Dad, I was in Toledo. I was eating a burrito. I'm like, tell me I'm wrong. So you know, if you want to go, hey, I was talking to a fella, and now here's singing Ella. And then just step the hell out of the way.
1: And let her take the rest.
0: Unlike Rihanna, she don't have an umbrella. Ella. Alright, so just go do that. That is What's Around the Country.
1: Brought to you by Original Joe's, 301 South First Street in downtown San Jose. Great Italian food and a lot of it.

0: Bailey Zimmerman, and religiously on your Friday morning with Gary and Julie. And a survey of 2,000 dog owners found that 40% would be willing to give their pet's food a taste. Now, here's my thing. You watch TV, right?
1: Mm-hmm.
0: How many commercials do you see for the people who send you the weekly dog food that you open and it looks like real food?
1: Yeah.
0: And basically what they're telling you is, well, they like your food off the table. You should feed this
1: yes,
0: to them.
1: Yes, exactly. And they show you right on the commercials the kind of food that goes in. Broccoli.
0: And they make it look good.
1: Yes, exactly.
0: I'm telling you what. Take a piece of broccoli and throw it on the floor and see if your dog eats it.
1: Exactly.
0: Now, if your dog does, you got one weird dog.
1: That's right.
0: My dog would be like, no, thank you.
1: You know what was really interesting? Chev used to eat apple. You'd be eating an apple, and he'd, of course, you know, want a piece of your apple, and you give him a piece of apple. He'd eat it. Well, it got to the point where he'd stop eating it. He was like, I don't want that.
0: Yeah. But they've done this whole vanity thing of making you want it. You don't love your dog if you don't give him food.
1: That's right.
0: Like you'd eat it.
1: Exactly.
0: And I'm like, you always got to remember what, you know, and if that's how you want to spend your money and time, good on you.
1: Go for it. Amen.
0: I'm not telling you not to.
1: Exactly.
0: But also, by the same token, don't think you're better than anybody. Nobody's better than you. You know, just because I feed my dog kibble doesn't mean I'm better than you because you get yours delivered weekly. But by the same token, you're not better than me, right? The dogs are fine. They're going to be okay. But I find that interesting that all the TV commercials now are about trying to make dog food that you would
1: look
0: eat.
1: Look like people food, yeah.
0: Yeah, that 100%, you would eat.
1: Yep.
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Tucker Wetmore, who was just at the Mountain Winery over the weekend, and wind up missing you on your Friday morning with Gary and Julie. And I think this is interesting.

0: 4 out of 10 women have a Sunday wardrobe, which means they bought something that was too small, hoping it would look good once they lost weight someday. And 6 in 10 women confess to owning jeans that no longer fit, but might someday.
1: Wow.
0: Guys do that too, ladies. Guys do it too.
1: Really?
0: Yeah, guys will hold on to stuff going, yeah, I'm going to drop some weight soon.
1: I think I have that pair of jeans, but I don't think I've ever bought something that didn't fit because it so annoyed me the way it looked in the dressing room.
0: Yeah. I don't think my wife lets me buy my own clothes anymore because I just want what's ever comfortable and doesn't. I don't care if it looks good.
1: It doesn't
0: squeeze
1: you.
0: I try to get better. Yeah, I don't. You know, and let's hear it for stretchy pants. You know the jeans that are stretchy now.
1: Amen.
0: So they can look really tight, but they feel comfortable because they're like, you know,
1: they're like pajama bottoms.
0: Yeah.
1: Yes.
0: And I remember asking years ago one of my coworkers, and not trying to be creepy, but she had the jeans that were tight all the way down her legs, and I just had to ask, are they uncomfortable? Because that was the jeans I grew up with, right?
1: Yeah.
0: And she reaches out and she grabs her calf and she goes, no, they're like pajama bottoms. And I'm like, oh, my God.
1: Wow. I need that.
0: That is amazing. I was happy for her. I was so happy because I was genuinely concerned that she was torturing herself. And then I found out she's wearing pajamas, and I'm like, high fives all around.
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0: Dan and Shay and tequila on your Friday morning. And I've said this before because somebody asked me years ago, what are all the songs about tequila? Why is it tequila now? And I'm like, because it's low calorie.
1: They're like,
0: what?
1: So
0: I said, it's low calorie. I said, they all because of Tim McGraw had to start wearing tight shirts. And so beer is, you know, and so is whiskey.
1: Yep.
0: But tequila is your low calorie drink. That's what they're drinking.
1: I had no idea.
0: I said, that's what they're drinking. And so everything, because remember, how many tequila songs did we had in like a 3 or 4 year period?
1: Oh, yeah.
0: Tequila, oh, yeah. Because that's what the singers and the songwriters were drinking.
1: And that's what the people were drinking.
0: Because it's low cal.
1: Wow, that's crazy.
0: Just looking behind the curtain for just a minute.

0: Jelly Roll, get your hands up in the air. But care.
1: Or pretend.
0: Friday morning, as we head down to Hollywood, this, I'm going to start your weekend off well. I'm excited about this. There's going to be a National Treasure Hunt 3, a National Treasure Movie 3.
1: Oh, wow.
0: So there you go.
1: Do we need that? Honestly.
0: There it is. I think so. Did you see the first two?
1: I did.
0: They were awesome.
1: They were, but are we okay?
0: Isn't it those little kind of, you know, this slot goes here, you have to figure this out. They're just fun movies. And I watched that National Treasure Hunt thing on Disney. They did a little TV series, right? Mm-hmm. I don't know if you missed it, but it was kind of fun. It was fun. We watched it. But they kind of insinuated, because they have one of the stars from National Treasure, the nerd guy, right? Mm-hmm. There was Nicolas Cage, there was the love interest, and there was the nerd guy. And they had the nerd guy on, and he supposedly got a call from the Nicolas Cage character. And he goes, oh, we're working on something that you'll find out about later.
1: Oh,
0: and I
1: wow.
0: looked at my wife and said, they're going to do another movie.
1: Oh.
0: But that was like 2 years ago.
1: Well.
0: So I haven't heard anything. So now.
1: It's out there.
0: A National Treasure 3. I'm all in.
1: You're in. There you go.
0: My kids won't give a damn, but I am all in. Simon Cowell is going to be missing from America's Got Talent for the next couple of weeks while he undergoes a routine procedure related to his back. It's no indication of a new major health crisis. Cowell has a history of back issues following a serious electric bike accident in 2020.
1: Remember when he fell off that bike?
0: Mm-hmm.
1: Yeah. Oof.
0: But I thought it was a head injury he sustained.
1: No. Well, I do. I think he had a head injury, but I think it hurt his back really bad, too. He complains about that sometimes on America's Got Talent. He'll have to stand up and walk around a little bit. So
0: here's what I've noticed, and this is me apocryphally, right? This is just me. Almost everybody I know who's got back issues tend to have great posture.
1: Mm-mm. That's interesting.
0: One of my friends who's been suffering through back things has immaculate posture. And think about when you watch Simon Cowell on those TV shows.
1: Yeah, oh yeah.
0: He's got immaculate posture.
1: He walks almost like a soldier when you watch him walk in.
0: And he sets up, and he sets up so straight, right? Yep. And I've noticed that again. My dad had back issues, and he had exceptional posture. You know, his shoulders were always back. He was always ramrod straight.
1: So here's what we're doing. Here's to the slouch.
0: Yeah, that's all I'm saying. I am trying to give myself a free pass
1: for the slouch.
0: For looking like my chin is close to my groin. That's just me. And Andrew Garfield says he has a secret Instagram account. He goes, I'm as addicted as anybody. My screen time notifications are horrific to me. It's like I've given all those hours to nothing. He goes, I'm particularly drawn to weird ceramics and lots of Japanese kind of craftspeople. You can go down that rabbit hole on Instagram. The stuff that these craftspeople who build this thing and they show it. Oh,
1: really?
0: I ain't going to lie. It's fascinating. And I defy anybody. If you were on Instagram, I'd send you stuff. And I defy you not to watch it and just go, wow. And some of them are long, like minutes and minutes.
1: Wow.
0: You can't look away because they're creating this amazing, and their artistry, you can see how excited I get. It's just crazy. It's just crazy. So I feel you, baby. I feel you, Andrew Garfield. I get it. All right. There you go. That's what's happening in Hollywood.

0: Megan Patrick and the Golden Child. So I wonder what her pet name for Mitchell Tenpenny is. Because everybody has a pet name. The number one pet name is Honey.
1: Huh. I thought it would be Babe. That's ours.
0: Yeah, that's same thing. But that's my wife's shorthand. You know, yeah. And I only get that one. Hey, Babe. I need to ask something. Hey, Babe. Have you seen my shoes?
1: If she uses Babe Gary, you're in trouble.
0: Yeah. Now, if I hear the word Gary, it's like, okay.
1: Oh, here we go.
0: Now there's something important to be talked about.
1: That's right.
0: Right? But if it's other things, hey, Babe, somebody's at the door. Right? Yeah. That's the shorthand that you don't, you know. Sweetie is also a pet name. Sweet. Sugar.
1: That sounds like a bird's name.
0: Cookie. Yeah, so cookie. There you go.
1: Who does Cookie?
0: Obviously not you. Be unique. You know, go with, like, I don't know, Dorito Butt. Hey, Dorito Butt.
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5: The legendary

0: Pierce, the truck on fire. The heck with that. The ocean's on fire.
1: What?
0: The world's ocean temperature reached 21.1 degrees Celsius. That's 70 degrees Fahrenheit over the weekend.
2: Huh.
0: That is the hottest on record.
2: Wow.
0: What does that mean for us?
2: Does somebody go out there with a thermometer and, like, where do you drop the thermometer?
0: Well, you know what they use now? They use satellites. They use satellites with heat seeking things, right? So they can, when they're going over the ocean, they can see like the red where it lights up hot.
2: Wow.
0: So that's how they do it.
2: There are people so much smarter than me. It's crazy.
0: What is that? What does that mean to us? Well, a hot ocean they're forecasting El Ninos. This winter.
2: That means a lot of rain.
0: Lots of rain.
2: Yeah.
0: Lots of rain. So. Remember that. Remember the last El Nino we had all the flooding. And remember Guadalupe River?
2: Yeah, I remember that.
0: Just went over the banks and everything. San Jose Municipal Golf Course lost like a couple of holes. Literally went underwater.
2: Wow. So. Well, with all the data centers they want to build, and they say, oh, it's going to take all the water. Look at that. You could have your golf courses in your data centers. There you go.
0: You can have 16 holes of a golf course.
2: That's right.
0: No, get to have 18 anyway.
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0: That's Corey Kent, an empty word morning. So the Canadian National Exhibit is going on right now. And I don't know what it is, but I know they have some fun food, some food that you can go, and this is uniquely Canadian, and maybe you should try it. Listen to some of these things.
1: Okay.
0: A KD smoothie. 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
1: What'd they do? Just open the pantry and go, we'll take that and that and that and that.
0: Hey, I think I saw yesterday that the average Canadian pays 70% more in groceries than we do.
1: Really?
0: So maybe you do. 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
1: The Kraft cheese packet with pineapple and mango?
0: That's a smoothie. Lobster on a stick. Tempura Canadian lobster served with kettle chips, garlic butter, herb white sauce, and a lemon wedge. That doesn't sound bad. A foot-long butter chicken taquito. A 12-inch tortilla stuffed with butter chicken, basmati rice, and cheese, fried until extra crispy and served with butter chicken aioli.
1: What's butter chicken?
0: It is an Indian dish, and it is fantastic.
1: Is it? Okay.
0: Oh, that sounds so good. I would crush a foot-long butter chicken taquito. How about this? The S'more Deep Fried Slice. A deep fried cheese pizza slice rolled in graham cracker crumbs, then topped with marshmallow whip and chocolate sauce. No.
1: I was going to say, who would eat that?
0: How about this? House-made dumplings stuffed with seared beef, cheese, pickles, and griddled onions, then topped with burger sauce and sesame seeds. They're calling it the Smash Burger Dumpling.
1: Huh.
0: New York cheesecake on a stick dipped in a hot cookie butter and rolled in Biscoff crumbles. It's the Biscoff cookie butter cheesecake.
1: Actually, Biscoff cookies are amazing.
0: That's what I'm thinking,
1: they
0: too.
1: They really are.
0: So, I'm not a big fan of cheesecake, but I'd take a bite of that. Strawberry toast, crunch chicken, and funnel cake. Fried chicken and funnel cake coated in strawberry-flavored cinnamon toast crunch, topped with ice cream, cotton candy, and sweet heat hot sauce. Who hurts you? Other things you can find, pickle or bacon-flavored coffee, cotton candy kickin' chicken, sushi.
1: Wait a minute. Pickled flavored coffee?
0: Or bacon.
1: Would you try that coffee?
0: No. No, I would not.
1: Wow.
0: No, I would not.
1: That's ugly right there.
0: Sushi pops. If you take a piece of sushi and put it on a stick, that's a sushi pop? Okay. If that's all it is.

0: Brie cheese deep fried Oreos. Popcorn falafel poutine.
1: We've actually tried deep fried Oreos.
0: Yeah, yeah. Who has it?
1: Yeah, they're pretty good.
0: But with Brie cheese on it? I don't know.
1: Yeah, I don't know either.
0: A fried s'moreo, where you take an Oreo and roll it in the graham cracker and then put the cheese on it, or you put the chocolate on it and then deep fry it.
1: Yeah. This is why you're fat.com.
0: Sweet corn wasabi lemonade, or how about this? Nacho ribs. I don't know.
1: I don't
0: have a description.
1: I don't
0: but know. You have my attention.

0: miles on it.
1: Dane Brown, miles on it. And you know what? Just feeling kind of braggy this morning. I've been doing this for a long time and never have been arrested for trying to solicit a prostitute. So I got that going for me. Thanks, Jed York. Thanks for having me. My son goes, so what do you get arrested for? And I'm like, yeah, well, here's the time to have that conversation. This is going to be fun right here.
2: Yeah, and your son asked what I asked. Why? Why would Jed York need to go to a trailer park for...
1: You know, that's it. It's. I don't condone it. I think it's stupid. But the same token, it seems like you could afford a better line of those.
2: Yes.
1: Right?
2: Yes.
1: But maybe that's what... I don't know. And there's no way of justifying the stupidity of what he did. There's no way of doing it, right? Yeah. And you can say, well, it's a victimless crime. Okay, it's a misdemeanor. You're right. Paid $1,000 fine, be on his way. But it's the victimless. You did it to yourself.
2: Exactly. The court of public opinion makes you the victim.
1: And you better hope the Niners have a really good season this year.
2: Yeah, exactly.
1: Because if they don't, imagine the signs that are coming out. The signs that are coming out. If you go to a road game, oh, God help you.
2: Oh, yeah.
1: No, right? I can only imagine the signs that will be out in Seattle.
2: Golly.
1: What? So. The stupidity. Yeah, money doesn't mean smart.
2: I guess that's what it is.
1: You can have a talent for making money, but it doesn't mean. Well, I don't know if Jed York has a talent. His parents gave him the team.
2: So he didn't grow up poor. So I was thinking maybe being in the trailer park reminded him of how he grew up. Oh, wow.
1: No, he did not grow up poor.
2: Golly days. I don't know. That's just the stupidest story.
1: You know, not only do I want my reputation like that, but I don't want to have... He's married with kids.
2: Yeah, I know.
1: That's
2: the hard part. That really is the hard part.
1: Absolutely. Absolutely. So this is stuck on you now for the rest of your life.
2: Yep.
1: You never get... When you die, if you live to be 98 years old, when you die, they're going to throw that in.
2: Yeah. 100%.
1: That's just going to happen. So, hope it was worth it.
2: Yeah.
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0: Ain't that crazy?
1: That's Lee Bryce and Love Like Crazy on your Friday morning. And what better way to head into the weekend than having local boy Kellen Erskine talk about baseball?
2: Played baseball growing up. Did you know that the dimensions to a baseball field are just whatever? It's completely true. Every major league baseball field is different. The infield's always the same, 90 feet to each base. But the outfield fence, they just make it up. This is 100% true. To hit a home run in Fenway Park, Boston Red Sox have got to hit that ball 302 feet. Houston Astros, on the other hand, Minute Maid Park, they have to hit the ball 436 feet. That's a 45% difference. And no one ever talks about it. Like, maybe there's a reason why the Red Sox have been to 13 World Series. And the Astros were swept and won. Like, hey guys, there's no rule. Move in your fence. Make it easier on yourselves. A 45% difference. Can you imagine if any other sport just decided to start doing that? There'd be an uproar, right? You see that excited NBA coach? Hey, great news, guys. We're playing in Chicago this week. The rim's there only 5.5 feet tall.
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1: hot country. Hi, I'm Joanne, and I pay RTY every morning. It wakes me up, it gets me ready, gets me out of the house, and gets me charged up for my day. The legend.

0: Parker McCollum and What Kind of Man. Listen, we know this is a different time for Brian, but to be truthful, I mean, the Dolly Parton thing just kind of threw our week into a
1: tizzy.
0: Tilt-a-whirl.
1: Yes.
0: And so we've been, you know, just trying to adjust. And so so there you go. But we wanted to make sure, we wanted to continue our longstanding tradition that, you know, we began right after Pocahontas saved John Smith. And we don't want it to interrupt that. So let's welcome in the newly retired Brian Adams.
2: Well,
0: I'm just tired. I'm not retired.
2: Soon to be retired. Next Friday.
0: Okay, it's next Friday.
2: Yeah, Friday the 4th will be my last full-time day here at Bellarmine College Prep. I'm not retiring from these sound waves, though, by golly.
0: Mm-mm.
2: No, thanks to you. You
0: get to live the best of all worlds. You only have to put up with us once a week and nothing else. Right, you come in, you do your little dance, you leave, you know, and leave us to pick up the carnage that is Gary and Julie.
2: By the way, we go so far back. You said Pocahontas and John Smith. I believe my first entertainment report was on the movie that their first date was involved. Were there movies back then? I don't know.
1: I don't know.
2: I just made that up. No duh. Anyway. We're all still reeling from Dolly's death. She was just one of those larger than life folks that we thought would always be part of our lives, right?
1: Yeah.
0: As I've said, we don't have a lot of world stopping celebrities, especially in country music. We don't, right? And she was our world stopping celebrity. Mm-hmm. When she died, my phone went crazy, and I had people reaching out. I had newspapers and networks and stuff reaching out because that doesn't happen. If George Strait dies, that's not happening, right? I mean, God forbid, when Reba goes, it's not happening.
2: Yeah.
0: But Dolly's a world-stopping celebrity.
2: Well, she was universally loved. One is hard-pressed to find anyone to ever have said anything bad about that woman.
1: Yeah.
0: I will tell you, this is the epitome of Dolly. Online, you see it. And this is how horrible. You would have people being mad because people who didn't agree with them politically loved Dolly Parton. I'm not even kidding. And it was both sides. Both sides.
1: Wow.
0: People would get, they were posting these videos where they were screaming at people for loving Dolly Parton. And it's like, wow. Do you know who would have really been bummed by that? Dolly Parton.
1: 100%.
2: Oh, sure. For sure. Well, may she rest in peace. And thank God we have we had her in our lives, and we have her. What a legacy she yeah. has, not just as an entertainer, but just as good folk. Mm-hmm. Right. Yeah. Yeah.
0: She was the best of everything. She's a great business person. She's a fantastic songwriter. I mean,
1: and a great human.
0: As I said on Wednesday, it was just how lucky we were that we got to be on the planet at the same time, Dolly Parton.
2: Yeah, bingo. Exactly. Yeah. Well, let's chat about what's happening this weekend real quick. We have GalaxyCon at the San Jose McHenry Convention Center. This is a big convention with, it's like a Comic-Con, but you'll find celebrities and voiceover talent and artists there. Among the big names, George Takei will be there again from
0: Sulu.
2: That's where I met Mr. Takei years ago here in San Jose. Great guy, great gentleman. Friday tonight at Lake Cunningham, the Cypress Pavilion from 6 to 10, that's out in the East Valley. There will be music and food trucks presented by Friends of Levitt Pavilion. It's a group called Hella Doubtful with Fire Peach. I've never heard of it. But
1: okay.
2: So here's the deal. It's free admission.
0: Kind of like a menu item, doesn't it?
2: Yeah, it does. I'll have a
0: Hella Doubtful with the
2: side of Fire Peach. Free admission to free parking. So, hey, you know, I don't know. You get what
0: free
2: you
0: parking is. Yeah, free parking is nothing you can sneeze at nowadays.
2: Or is free parking in the side act, another act there? Speaking of the Levitt Pavilion, those good folks are hosting Sunday from 4:30 to 8 at St. James Park, Los Calderones and DJ Latis. That's co-presented by Makla. That should be a lot of fun down there, and the weather should be terrific. Hey, you want to go out to the ballpark? Excite Ballpark. We've got the San Jose Giants taking on the Visalia Rawhide. They are continuing their series through Sunday tonight at 7. I believe it's a fireworks Friday. Yep, that's a typical.
0: They always are, yeah.
2: Tomorrow at 5 and then Sunday at 1 o'clock. This is the last weekend for Ride the Cyclone, which is getting good reviews down at City Lights Theater in downtown San Jose. History Park tomorrow from 11 to 7. It's the Chicano Soul Fest. I have never been to this, but it sounds like very interesting. Good music, an art exhibit, and lowriders. So if you're into lowriding, History Park this tomorrow is the place to be. At the Mountain Winery, okay, we love the 90s. Do we? I don't know. It's the I Love the 90s tour with such acts as Vanilla Ice.
0: Ice, ice, baby, word to your mother.
2: And Kid and Play. I don't know.
0: I remember their songs. I just remember the kid's haircut, right?
2: Yes.
0: He had the eraser haircut, right? It was like,
2: exactly.
0: He looked like a human eraser.
2: Sunday night at the Mountain Winery, Diana Ross, talk about legends. She'll be out there. She's among the most popular divas, right? She's in the diva category, I believe.
0: Yeah, and the Mountain Winery. I mean, wow. I would think seriously there would be a mountain high enough, but for her,
2: there's, Julie, see what he did there?
1: Okay. Yeah, we wish he hadn't, but he did. And
0: you can't hurry
1: on,
0: but I guess you can't hurry this bit.
1: I think we're done finally, here.
2: This is going to be my last one, Julie.
1: All right, let's go.
0: Coming out is what she is.
2: Oh, my. Through Sunday at the Improv, if you need some laughs beyond what we're hearing from Gary, Damon Wayans.
1: Oh.
2: That's a name. We'll be at the San Jose Improv through Sunday. So there you go. There are some options for the weekend, and look forward to chatting again with you next Friday.
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0: Let's wrap the week up. It's been a week on Once Around the Country. Well, that we've, you know, it started with Dolly Parton and it'll end with Dolly Parton. But the rest of things going on, Garth Brooks has said he moved from stadiums to arenas because he was tired of worrying about rain.
1: Oh, really? I guess that would be an issue, wouldn't it?
0: All the things you don't think about when you're doing the math.
1: Wow.
0: Brad Tersey and his wife, Roxy King, have welcomed their first child.
1: Aw. What is it?
0: It's a little boy.
1: A little boy.
0: And Brad is 47 years old. And as someone who had their first child when he was 47 years old, Brad, it's going to be an amazing adventure.
1: I'm telling you, there's something to be said for older parents. Older parents just have more patience and they are more settled, right? As you've pointed out over the years, I was just super selfish as a 20-year-old to be a father.
0: Yeah, I was way too selfish. And you know, now, you know, you learn later in life, if you can make it about everybody else, I think that's where, I can't say all the happiness is, but a lot of it.
1: A lot of it is. That is so true. So true.
0: Speaking of parents, Luke Combs made his voice acting debut in the Disney animated series Big City Greens. In a role that's not much of a stretch, Combs voices the role of country superstar Rusty Twang.

0: and he sings his new song, Watch Out for the Greens.
1: Wow. There you go.
0: And how about this? So, Ella Langley's show over the weekend, last weekend, Drake, the rapper, was spotted in the crowd at her show in North Little Rock, Arkansas.
1: Look at that. I'm telling
0: you, this people girl. Are wondering, are there going to be a duet?
1: Oh.
0: I don't know. I don't know.
1: Oh.
0: I just know he needs to step his rap game up. My son's friends, they every time, Mr. Thomas, what do you think of Drake's rapping? Because I just hate it. Because it's just so bad. And my son is even, I know, Dad, I was in Toledo. I was eating a burrito. I'm like, tell me I'm wrong. Tell me I'm wrong. So, you know, if you want to go, hey, I was talking to a fella, and now here's singing Ella. And then just step the hell out of the way.
1: And let her take the rest.
0: Unlike Rihanna, she don't have an umbrella. Ella. All right? So just go do that. That is What's Around the Country.
1: Brought to you by Original Joe's. 301 South First Street in downtown San Jose. Great Italian food and a lot of it.

0: Our buddy Cole Swindell just enjoying the whole time of his life right now where changing diapers are fun. And now let's go to our generation where diapers are the future. No. We're bringing in Nate Deaton because we want to talk about the Aubrey Brown Club golf tournament that happened this past Monday at the beautiful Half Moon Bay golf links. And they're just stunning. Nate, I don't know if I told you, my son Luke got to play there a couple of weeks ago and he didn't know what it was like. I said, "Have you seen any pictures?" He goes, "No." And I sent him pictures and he's like, "Dad." And I'm like, "I know, right?" I know.
1: Yeah, it's been a pretty good week. Half Moon Bay on a perfect day on Monday, and then DGDG and Steph Curry hosted a DGDG Does Good at Pebble on Tuesday. So it has been a pretty good.
0: You played in both?
1: Yeah.
2: Wow.
0: Nicely done. Wow. Thanks for representing us. Somebody in this damn radio station needs to be able to play golf, and Nate's it.
1: I got to be honest. I did have a 7:30 tee time on Tuesday morning, and luckily I made it. But so what I really want to talk about, though, is raising money for charity. And the best part about the – so you got to post. I got to send you the picture. But Curtis Brown – beard was in an all-time mess. It's funny. I'll tell the second part of the story later, but he made Joe Thornton look clean shaven. So
0: he has got the ragweed going on. He really does. I mean,
1: so they did this whole thing where if they raised $100,000, he would shave his beard in front of everyone at the end of the night. Well, Travis Denning and Ray Fulcher and Lily Rose were the musical guests for the Curtis Brown. And Travis had kind of a starter mustache, but he got into this whole thing.
0: A porn stash, let's be clear.
1: He got into this whole thing on Sunday night at the benefit that he would shave his if they could get to 125. So Curtis, as usually he is, was not all that keen on having his beard shaved. So he tries to raise $50,000 to not shave. He lost. So Curtis and then they said, we'll go, if somebody will go to 150, Ray will shave. And if somebody will go to 175, we'll shave each other. So that's exactly what happened. They shaved each other. They raised $175,000.
2: Oh, wow.
1: For the Aubrey Brown Club.
2: Let's explain what the Aubrey Brown Club is. That it's for children who die of sudden infant death syndrome. Yes.
0: Just die in general.
2: Family, okay.
0: And they help the family through the process.
2: Right. Okay.
0: Because Curtis and his family, they've been through it. And they decided we don't, you know, we have the resources that we were able to make it through, but there are a lot of families who don't.
2: Okay.
0: And so they make sure that they handle the stuff you don't think about, like childcare for the kids who are remaining, you know, meals. How do you plan a funeral? How do you do it? They do all of this stuff, right? Wow. The things that we don't want to think about, especially during the worst moment of any parent's life ever.
2: I cannot imagine
0: what they do. So they wade into that.
2: Just. Yeah.

0: Travis decided all of a sudden that if they could get to $25,000 for that, he was going to impregnate his wife that evening. And if they could get the 30, they would let them name the kid. And Madison, his wife, I just wish there were times when my wife looked at me like she looks at Travis, because I don't know how in the world she puts up with him, but she does. And just as a side, Madison is, her name is Madison Montgomery, because John Michael Montgomery is her dad.
1: Right.
0: So Travis, Lily Rose's wife, Dara, started a drinking game that every time Travis went and grabbed the mic from Randy Hahn, we had to drink. And even, I mean, Gary, you've done enough with Randy Hahn, but Randy Hahn texted me on Tuesday and was like, dude, last night was on fire.
1: Oh, that's great.
2: Randy Hahn's the best. He is just the best. And
1: Is the person going to get to, you didn't finish the story. Is the person going to get to name?
0: I think that was one of the auction items, which I've never seen before, was that you could actually name a thoroughbred horse. So I think that's kind of where the whole thing came from. But they actually ended up selling two of those weekends for $25,000 each.
1: Oh, wow.
2: I kind of got the feeling that, you know, Madison and Travis may have go ahead and decided to have that baby no matter what. I mean, and then, y'all have and to the Half Moon Bay. That's a beautiful location. The pit outside the door. Wow.
0: The follow-up to that was last night, or Tuesday night, DGDG this year was all tied into E-Play Learn, which is Stephan Aisius Curry's charity. And Jumbo was there. So I went over to him and I said, because we were talking earlier about Curtis, I said, what do you think we could get in this room for you to shave your beard? He goes, don't even bring it up. I'm not here. You don't see me.
1: Well, that's awesome. Yeah.
2: Jumbo, you blend into every environment you walk into.
0: Exactly.
2: I saw him once over at one of the golf courses with his kids, and he's just this big, huge mountain man, and the beard is everything you think it will be.
1: Oh.
2: Right? He is, and he's just, but he's just the nicest guy at his kids.
0: The nicest guy ever. Yeah,
2: and he looks up, and you know, and I just look at him because he's like, his kids are like getting the ball, and they come up, and he walks over, and I'm like, hey, Jumbo. He's like, and then you turn around and you walk away, and you can tell he appreciates it. And it's like, dude, we all know who you are.
0: But it was quite a week at the old Aubrey Brown. We had some big fun.
1: That's awesome.
2: That's awesome. And again, if you're looking for a charity to support, I strongly urge you to check out Aubrey Brown, because they're doing the stuff that nobody wants to do, but it's so needed.
1: Important. Yeah.
0: Yeah. It's over. They've helped over 1,000 families, and one every year at the golf tournament, they have one of the families get up and tell their story. And the one on Monday night was a 17-year-old who was killed in a head-on crash on the way home. Oh. And the father was a laborer, owned his own tile company, so he basically couldn't work. Oh. And the bills piled up. And he kept saying over and over again how he couldn't believe that strangers, complete strangers, could help them like they did.
1: Wow. That's awesome.
2: AubreyBrownClub.org. Check it out. And join them for the golf tournament next year. I am not nearly good enough to play that golf tournament. So I have bowed out.
0: I should mention that we did win.
2: Yeah, well, there you go. That's
0: awesome. Curtis won his own golf tournament again.
2: And here's the thing about Curtis. Usually you play, Julie, I know you know, but there's different tees for different levels of golfers, right? And so there's the tips that you go up, and I usually play, we call the old man's tournament, with the old man tees, because the only benefit I've learned from getting this old is the old man tees. That's the only benefit. Curtis plays from the tips. He plays the golf course as long because he's good and he wants every advantage he can to beat you. So he never stops being competitive. I played golf with him and he's the most competitive person. But that's what it takes to get to that level. It is.
1: Amen. Well, thank you, Nate.
2: Great job.
0: You betcha.
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What a great song to get us into the weekend mode. It's almost here. 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I'm Michael Moore. Good Friday morning. The weekend, it's almost here. Looking forward to it. Here is Keith Urban on KOTY.com.

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2: And a pinch, man. Hotter than the red on the cattle brand. Cause she's a gold digger with a quick trigger. A cast iron skillet swinging lid flipper. Now he's a double wide on the county line. Sipping on the

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1: Cody Johnson and Horseback on KRTY.com. I'm Michael Moore. Well, you probably heard about this movie called The Comeback King. It's Glenn Powell's upcoming country music film. Now, it's going to be coming out February the 27th. Jelly Roll recently revealed that himself, along with Brad Paisley and Miranda Lambert, will be making some cameo appearances in that movie. So definitely be on the watch out for The Comeback King coming up in February of 2027. Speaking of Miranda, here she is with The House That Built Me on KRTY.com.

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That's Hudson Westbrook, Painted You Pretty on KRTY.com. Now, he has got a sophomore album that'll be coming out on November the 6th called Made You Look, and then he will be touring in the fall and winter on his Hits Me Tour around the Midwest and East Coast. No California dates have been set yet, but if he does have one, I'll definitely let you know. Here's the Florida Georgia Line, and may we all.

Well, if you're into karaokeing, especially with country songs, this one is probably the most popular country karaoke song. Sing along if you like. It's Garth Brooks, Friends in Low Places.

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Do you remember when your parents used to say rock and roll is devil's music? Well, they may have seen the future. They say popular music has become much more immoral over the past 60 years. References in popular music to cheating, harm, degradation, anger, and disgust have risen, while references to moral virtues such as decency and care have declined. Analysis of almost 400,000 songs almost found that male artists were more likely to write about the darker side of life. How true that is. How sad that is. But this artist, he's writing about some good stuff right now. It's Keith Urban. Put You in a Song on KOTY.com.

Luke Combs' new one, Rethink Some Things, on KRTY.com. Due to popular demand, his My Kind of Saturday Night Tour has been extended in 2027. He's added about 12 new dates, one of them being San Diego on June the 26th, and he'll be bringing the Treaty Oak Revival, Avery Anna and Shenandoah, and Wyatt McCubbin along with him for the upcoming extension of his My Kind of Saturday Night Tour. So that's very cool. Here is Justin Moore on San Jose's legendary hot country, KRTY.com.

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John Party, Tequila Little Time on KRTY.com. I'm Michael Moore, looking forward to the weekend, and I'm sure you're looking forward to it as well. It's been quite the week with the death of Dolly Parton, man. That sure brought things down on Tuesday, and it was kind of nice to hear all the nice things people are saying about her and all the tributes that people are doing for her. You know, you don't really hear about all the music she's made. You don't hear about the, you know, the awards she has won, but you do hear about how nice of a person she is. And that's a really, really great thing. And rest in peace, Dolly. We will definitely, definitely miss you. There'll be no one else ever like you, I'm sure. And if there is, that would be great. Here's Ella Langley now, Loving Life Again on KRTY.

0: Oh, girl.
1: Well, yesterday's weather was a little wacky. It was kind of warm in the South Bay, but really muggy, and it looked like it was going to rain, but no rain happened. And it was cloudy enough that I didn't get to see the lunar eclipse that happened last night, but that's another story. But today we should have some sunshine, and it will cool down into the upper 70s around the South Bay as the next couple of days will get even cooler. It's Garth Brooks and the Thunder Rolls.

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1: I'm Justin Moles in San Jose. 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

Hey there, I'm Michael Moore, and now, if you ever needed a song to get you over a bad breakup, Joe Nichols does it with his new one. It's an upbeat, fun song called C'est la vie, and I'll play that for you right after this one from Tyler Hubbard. It's his newest, called Land on KRTY.

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Well, I'm not sure what your plans are for the weekend, but if you're going out on a date, you definitely want to go out on a Saturday night. That's a sign that the relationship has possibilities. Now, they say going out on a Friday night is almost as good, but don't go out on a Sunday night. It's considered the worst dating night of the week. That's according to Glamour magazine. So hopefully you've got a Saturday night date. It's Garth Brooks, and that's Summer on KOTY.

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1: Hi, my name is Ben from Nashville, Tennessee. 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
0: 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They

Well, another songwriter show is right around the corner. It's going to be happening September the 10th and the 11th. And man, I'll tell you, another great group of songwriters coming to town to perform a whole bunch of country tunes you're very familiar with, telling you the story on how they came up with these songs and how they got the actual artist to sing them. In some cases, they are the artist you hear on the radio singing these songs. It's a fun event at the beautiful Cordoval Winery, and you can get your tickets. 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So definitely, if you want to go, you should definitely look into that and plan on going. Here's Jacob Hackworth, What Took You So Long on KRTY.

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Darius Rucker, Beers and Sunshine on KRTY. Hopefully that's what my weekend's about. Now, Darius, he's got a new song that'll be coming out. He's going to release it on September the 9th. It's just a week away from today, called I Believe. Looking forward to checking that out. It's Kenny Chesney, his latest, Carry On.

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The brand new one from Luke Combs, Rethink Some Things on KRTY, and he just extended his My Kind of Saturday Night Tour that's going to run through mid-2027. He added about 12 new dates, and one is in San Diego, June the 26th. So if you want to check him out, you might want to head down to Southern California. I'm Michael Moore, and this is Miranda Lambert.

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1: Well, that is going to wrap it up for me on this Friday. Have yourself a wonderful weekend, and I'm looking forward to being back with you Monday. And hopefully you've got something fun planned for the weekend, or maybe just some relaxation. Whatever the case is, you can take KRTY along with you wherever you go, and we do appreciate you listening. I'll leave you with this one from Morgan Wallen and Post Malone. I ain't ever coming back. I will be back Monday morning, God willing, on KRTY.com.

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Hudson Westbrook painted you pretty Friday afternoon. Legendary KRT Wang. Little cloudy, little overcast, but hot. Kind of interesting. Ashley McBride now, the latest from her. What if we don't? Friday afternoon, Legendary KRT Wang.

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We do it on our home pod, I do it on Apple Music, and I do it right off the website.

0: Trace Matthew, the latest from him holding it down. Not to name drop or anything, but a couple of days earlier this week, I was having a text correspondence with my old buddy Garth Brooks about a lot of things. Didn't commit to any shows in this side of the world. However, this flashback feature, always a favorite of our buddy Tom Mercurio, it's called Rodeo.
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1: 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I KRTY on my phone because I like listening to Indiana L. He's the best. 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

Marley Pierce, Riley Green, If I Don't Leave I'm Gonna Stay, a song written by our writers from August, Devin Dawson, Seth Innes, Jordan Reynolds, Jordan Minton. They call themselves the Prophets. Songwriters, 2 weeks from tonight, it's going to be an amazing two nights at the Cornwall Winery, September 10th and 11th. Don't miss out. Tickets, krty.com. Luke Bryan now, his latest, Country, and She Knows It.

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Chesney, the latest from him, Carry On, new album, new tour, all getting announced very soon. Brandon Lake, first big single on the country charts. It's called Hard Fought Hallelujah. He did it with Jelly Roll. Big old song for them. 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

Zach John King, Get to Drinking, legendary KRTY, big new star on the horizon. Excited about him, album coming out. This is Rodney Atkins. If you were around in the early 2010 era, you know Rodney Atkins. He has a brand new song out. It's called The Years Are Short.

Megan Maroney, a taste of your own medicine, legendary KRTY. Always excited when Marty Stewart shows up on my flashback feature. This is called Burn Me Down. Marty Stewart, not very many bigger country music historians than he.

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His name is Ian Munsick, and the name of the song is Love is Blind. The latest from him always finds a way to work in Wyoming into his big old songs. And then, well, just the biggest star on the planet right now. She indeed will tell you how she was influenced by Dolly Parton and how Dolly Parton mentored her in the early days in Nashville. Taylor Swift, I knew it. I knew you.

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Don't Tell on Me, Come on Heart, the latest from Jason Aldean, 2 week number one. Old Dominion had a number one with this. Congratulations to Old Dominion guitar player Brad Tersey on the birth of a baby. Over the weekend, last weekend, congratulations. Old Dominion now making good time.

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1: 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I KRTY. 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
1: Science has proven that the true path to happiness is volunteering and giving back. You have a lot of good options for your time and treasure, but I'd love to talk to you about the Boys and Girls Club of Silicon Valley. You ever wonder what they're trying to do? It's this: provide a world-class experience that assures success is within reach of every young person who walks through their doors, with all members on track to graduate high school with a plan for the future. They also instill good character and citizenship. Every young person

Person who walks through their doors with all members on track to graduate high school with a plan for the future. They also instill good character and citizenship and teach them the benefits of a healthy lifestyle. Some of the comments of kids who've had the club be a part of their lives, they gave me hope and showed me opportunities. They believed in me when no one else did. They showed me I am not a prisoner of my circumstances.

Morgan Wallen, the latest from him with the songwriters a couple of weeks ago, talking about how much they love the way that that song sounds. There's track guys, there's groove guys, and there's guys that do both. But Morgan Wallen has had much success with being innovative in his grooves. Up next, a guy following in his footsteps. What an amazing show just last Friday night at the Mountain Winery. Tucker Wetmore, who told you?

You want a song to get heard? You want to get on the country charts? Record a duet with Ella Langley. Not the first Ella Langley Co-Wetzel collaboration, just the latest. It's called Jaded. I say this a lot when this song comes up, but you know, the race was on to be the first musical act to play the San Jose Arena all those years ago when it opened. Well, Sawyer Brown and Diamond Rio were the first two musical acts right after the Ringling Brothers and Barnum and Bailey Circus opened the San Jose Arena back in early 1990s. This flashback feature is called The Race Is On.

0: Post Malone, Morgan Wallen. I had some help. Legendary KRTY Friday songs. Couple of specials today in the Friday songs, as you might imagine. Sometime this weekend, look at your calendar, look at September 10th and 11th and find out, well, those days are perfect for me to go to the Cordoval Winery for Song and Wine September. Chris DiStefano, truly one of the best singers amongst all of our songwriters. Jerry Flowers, one of the most thoughtful guys with big hits you'll ever see. Marv Green, lots of big hits from the 90s. Great guy to watch, great fun with that. And last but not least, artist Craig Campbell. Going to be a night to remember. Tickets, krty.com. Truck bed. You can't watch the Cordoval Songwriter shows from your truck bed, but you certainly can from a lawn chair under the stars.
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Mitchell Tenpenny, Speed of Light, which I am sure he's hoping is when the baby comes any minute now at the Speed of Light. Kenny Chesney, Carry On towards Friday, 5 o'clock. 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

Her name is Carter Faith. His name is Wyatt Flores. And the name of that song is Nothing Better to Do. A collaboration. Music and discovery is what we do in a legendary KRTY. Just like when we played a song called Dirty Looks Good on You, the very first single from this now big star Lainey Wilson phone keys wallet.

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